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0: I just want to say I'm so, so proud of you. 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Never stop listening to your heart and never conform to fit anyone's narrative. AG is on the motherfucking moon. Let's fucking go.
1: 23 horas, 11 minutos. 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
1: 0 horas, 15 minutos. 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

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That's when I knew that your heart was scarring. Friends to lovers need a part to star in. Like, wait, babe, let me ask.

heart is beating, I can feel the recipe. 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
1: 3, 2, and 1.
2: One answer, please.
1: Well, good evening, and welcome to the Half an Hour with Pearl Edwards. I am Pearl. It is lovely to be here. We have a special guest that I'm excited to have onto our show today. What is your name? You're wonderful to gaze at. You have the friendliest hair I've ever seen in my life. The color is spectacular. We're so glad you are here. You are a performer, I understand. What is it exactly that you do?
3: Yes.
1: If you could, during your performance, do your best to not smoke any cigarettes or anything that smokes or lights fire, I would like that, because that's dangerous. 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Smoke, thank you, from the fire. 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
1: I learn from the greats, you know what I mean? I pay attention and study from the greats, so a motherfucker could have the hit song on radio and I probably have a better show than him because the way that I have everybody into it and the way that I MC is better than him, you know what I mean? But you know, a lot of people don't know what MCing is, so

Surface and involuntarily my system gets nervous. Tell me tonight that you'll be by yourself.